0: Edward 11th or Edward 19th.
1: Good.
0: I can take that 66, you can 22.
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0: It's going to be Price in North Wapello. Florida 20 is going to be 14 Frank Young Boy Robert. 14 FYBR on a gray Kia Sorento.
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0: 3110, 3113. You can handle that with a phone call and see if anything comes out of it. But we're not going to respond out for that.
1: 26, thank you.
2: It's going to be 4034 North Washington Boulevard, cross street of Myrtle. 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

0: Central Mesa.
1: Effort. Dispatch 3751, units from the 22. The plane is going to be in a tent in the rear of the building across from the track. The main 1017 is going to be a Thomas Lackey, 25-year-old white male, medium 5'10", last seen wearing dark shorts and no shirts. Dispatch 2731, 375, 1074.
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0: The price in Barcelona. You stop in the middle of the road. Florida. Paul David 9. GK. PD 9. GK. Be a white Toyota.
1: Sure.

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1: Go ahead.
0: 351 to the area, 6593 Kenwood, 6593 Kenwood, zone William 3. Caller's advising there's approximately 4-year-old child walking in the road. SSO transferred the caller with a translator.
2: Town 4, I believe that's going to be right in front of the park.
3: Three 10 13 dispatch, I'll be back in route to my original.
0: Dispatch copies.

0: Absolutely, it's my Jesus Northbrook. Can you ask him for a better intersection? I'm on Biscayne, just past the 20 location.
1: Caller advised that she was 10-12 with an officer. Or at least, the very least, saw one.
2: Ten four. Can you have them advise the 10-20?
1: No longer landline.

0: 3 William 22 North Fort South Florida 28.
1: Okay.
0: Frank, John, Mary, William, 3-4, FJMW, 3-4, on a black Dodge. Correction, green Dodge.
1: Green one, 13 or 4. If you receive a fire alarm for any sort of alarm from KFC, it was accidental.
2: Not that 3 William 14 comes up before.
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0: 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Do you need me to call them back?
1: 10-4, if you can have me in the front of the building, we're on a bit of a location at this point.
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1: Radar 11, Northwest 65-10-50. Lido and Commerce, Florida 28. 402, Adam, AE 402A, White Van, Ford 250.
2: What is this?

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1: Yes.
0: The Price in Norndale, Florida, Charles Union, 0, 1, Mary Lincoln, CU 0, 1 ML on a blue Buick.
2: Dispatch, reference that call in zone 11. You can just bolo it out. Zone 11, you don't have to respond to that.
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1: Three William 22, short alert for universal caution. For if you
2: know.
1: Northwest 311, can you verify that 28 getting right enough out?

0: 317 dispatch. Show me out at 13140 South Tamiami Trail. Copy, Tennessee 28. 540, Boy Michael, Nancy Tom. Gray Buick.
1: 10-4.

0: 3120, is anything down there?
1: And four, they're gonna follow, or I'm gonna follow them back, and we'll put them in my car and take them back home.
0: That one.
2: Okay, man, so this is Route 94, since before.
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0: I'll be 51 to that 22J in West 4.
2: Okay. 112, turn on branch at Kenwood.
3: William 19, where you come from?
0: The PD.
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0: That one.
4: Florida 28, X-ray, Robert Henry, 674, is going to be 17th and Mango out on a white BMW SUV.
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0: Tower 3, Sam 6, it's going to be 5154 KMS Way, cross of Indian Mound Street. Roommate refusing the subject to be able to get belongings from 1020.
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0: 376-375. Call is going to be outside parked nearby in a blue Chevy K1500. There was a SEMA 22 last night. We're also the landline with the second party of Mike Hart. He's the landlord, not a roommate. He's advising that the subject is making him feel unsafe.
1: 10-4-51. I'm familiar with both parties.
0: Never.
2: Never. Driveway 13, 1074.

0: 373, I'll give him the 21.
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0: Sorry, 51. 17th and Tarpon.
1: Tower. 372. I was just advising I was holding a 13i in your zone when you clear 373, just went around.
2: And 4 I'll be 51.
1: Sorry.

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1: Sam Alex, Uncle Paul Digger.

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0: You know, it's a Coco Plum. 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
1: 451.
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1: Good. 32.
0: On 2. Hey, you 10-6 in food or something?
1: Yeah, I was eating, but I can be 51.
0: I'll take care of it. You continue to eat.
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0: Most of the tourists on the units, they're going to be towards the entrance of Hobby Lobby on 41. One subject was wearing a ski mask. The other had on hats. They're running in front of cars.
1: Number 44, 351 from San Mateo and ski mask.
0: Come on.
2: 315 North Park. If I'm closer, I'm at Norfolk Boulevard 41, I'll be 51 down there. Head for 44, 10, 22.
1: Point 7.

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1: Tower.
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0: Oui, j'ai reçu une info de santé. 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
0: Florida 2847, boy, paw, x-ray, Frank. Going to be the bypass in Venetia Bay Boulevard.
1: Copy bypass in Venetia Bay Boulevard.
2: Sam 13, units responding to 36. Subjects are going to be at the entrance to the parking lot from Beach Road.
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1: Three Sam 7, 3 Sam 9. 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They are separated inside the home right now.
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4: William 14 report. Can you advise on the 14? I put in a note.
1: Stand by.

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1: Go ahead.
0: No record 27, 29, be clear.
1: Over.
0: Nelson 3, William 12, 1074.
1: Number 4.

0: Papa Pro 12 is 24.95 at the Pet Supermarket, 17855 Tenement Trail, across the Santa Crossing, South Hunter. It's within 19.8 meters. It's an immediate disconnect. We're landline now, 23.
1: 4.
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0: 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Put me on a signal for two vehicles, 6334, midnight just occurred.
1: Tower 6334, midnight pass. Do you need rescue?
0: 54.
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1: Stand by. Just trying to clear traffic.
2: 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Is he... has he left the premises again?
0: Stand by. I noticed that as well. I'll check with the call taker and see what's going on there.
2: 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Thank you.
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1: First one's going to be a Flyer 28, Charles Paul 5, 6, Ida Lincoln. Second is going to be Florida 28, Lincoln, Ida, Zebra 5, 3.

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0: Dispatching in the area, zone 9, signal 4, unknown injuries. Tower 379, 3042 Edgewood Terrace, cross at Groveland Avenue. I think it might have been a vehicle versus a bicycle. The patient on the bicycle did appear to be leaving after being hit.
1: 7734, you can attach me down the road.
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0: Officer, Edward 24, Mesa 4, Ground 50.
1: Yes.
0: Yeah, I'm Toledo Blaze, I'm up to Kings Plastic, Florida, Adam Queen 9, 9 Mary Union, 8299, and you're on a white Tacoma.

0: 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Can you give me a 21?
1: Say 94 last minute.
0: 10 last minute 3. Can you give me a 21?
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1: 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It sounds like this might have happened in SPD. I'm investigating. You can cancel off HP, though.
0: Tower.
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1: Okay.
0: 182 Northbound 75, unreadable 48.
2: 28. 5 to Victor 61 1074.
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1: Yes.
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1: K-9-7, we'll have one white belt 10-15, I'll be transporting this. Correction, be transporting this. Here's what can I do?
0: Tower.

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0: Papa 311, South 65. Signal 65. Being route to Banyan House at 197251 Park Boulevard. Friend of Vice, shirtless teenager just ran through the patio area, stole a martini glass with alcohol in it. Two subjects white male passing the dump park area.
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0: Sam 13, I'll be 51 to the 27 and 15.
1: Tower Sam 13, it's going to be Mercedes-Benz of Sarasota, 4754 Clark Road, cross Clark Center Avenue. It's a subject at 1012 on the lot near the north entrance, looking under the hoods of vehicles. Callers watching on my video.
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3: 10-4, 10-6, clearing. I'll be 51 to call my son.
1: Tower.
4: 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I'll be 51 of the 13 I'm my zone.
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3: 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I'll be 51 to 14.
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4: We're going 14, no, 14, 15.
3: Good.
4: It's going to be the UC parking lot on 428. Adam, Union, 4, 8, King, Queen. Adam, Union, 4, 8, King, Queen. It's going to be a great Toyota. 10,
3: 28.
4: Adam, Union, 4, 8, King, Queen. Adam, Union 4, 8, King, King, I'm sorry, correction. 8, King, Queen, it's going to be a great Toyota.
3: Ah.

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1: Just
0: 3870 Cattleman Road, cross of Katy Lane. Apple crash notification. We're still trying to get information. It's showing just in just north of the intersection of E Ridge.
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1: 10-4,
2: 3,
1: copy that.
2: 10-4,
0: do you? Okay, 2-10-63, if rescue is 51, you can 22.
1: 10-4.
0: Number 3, 11-10-74.
3: Edward 331475.
0: Tower. 2-10-63 to 3-10-8. Checked north all the way to Weber 54.
2: I think thank you.
1: This much over.
3: Traffic for Edward 11.
4: Run. I think I'll be to 8.
1: Somewhere. Precinct 12, the caller does want to meet. It's the female portion of it. There was no direct 22, it doesn't sound like she saw the complainant on her phone and then he drove off. It's going to be a Corey Grott mixed race, 42-year-old male.
3: 10-4. I'll be 51. Any other units in 22, all of us.
1: 10-4. 3-10-14, 3-10-15, and 3-10-13, you can out 22.
2: 26.

0: 3725 dispatch, 51 on the call on the zone. How far?
1: 3726, 5194.
0: Down for.

0: Alpha 3, William 12, 1074.
1: William 14, Edward 15. Can you give me 21?
2: William 12, 74.
0: Alpha.
3: ANR is Edward 13, not Edward 15.
1: Correction, Edward 13. Can you give me 21?
2: 3 Edward 13, go ahead.
1: Can you give me 21, please?
2: Yes, sir.

terrific, you know, but I was able to make contact with the homeowner, Danny, Hurricane 1074 here. Can you clear me F Frank and show me 51 to 3 William 13?

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0: William 22 Northport. The next unit coming, can you detain Michael Leach? He's going northbound through the Pan Am Professional Center. I have one with me.
1: William 22 Northport.

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1: We're 1074. Cost, are you 1024? Before.
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1: Four.
0: 3 Edward 10 Norfolk, you can show me 10-8. 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
2: William 10 04, can you have FD respond to a laceration to the head?
1: One was already requested. Do we need two?
2: Four. Three William 22, U 1074.
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2: 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The 4-10-6.
3: 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Central Dispatch, I'll be out with those units. Tower Rescue 22.
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0: Not for 201. Not for 2019 reference, this is Michael Lucian, alert for the universal precaution.
1: 26, thank you.
2: I had a...
3: 3, William 13, Norfolk.
0: 10.
3: 3, William 14 is going to have the Hispanic male 1015, and Norfolk Fire Rescue is going to have 51 to Norfolk ER for a medical

0: through General Court.
1: Okay.
0: Temporal, you and 66, the signal 66 for Magnolia Circle. He's currently in custody.
1: Temporal.

0: 3 over 13, 3 William 19. It's a 57 investigation.
1: 26. William 19, William 10, did you take pictures of the probes?
0: I need serial numbers.

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1: Yes.
0: Are you at headquarters?
1: Yeah, 10-4, I just got the phone call from Tom. I'm going to check HQ for the one.
0: 10-4, thank you.
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1: Okay.
0: FD will be 51 to Norfolk ER. I'll be right within. William 12 is going to be following me. Tower. 10-13 is going to be following me.

0: 2-10-63, this guy. Because they give you a floor that they are welcome.
1: They advised it was the forensics garage.
0: Okay, thanks.

0: 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Sir, I'm Randy, Florida 2867 Boy, Tom Robert Edward 67B, GRE, White, Toyota Camry.
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1: 3:15.
0: 4-28-17 Frank, X-ray George Paul. It would be at 26:16. Stick me for
1: 26:16, stick me point. 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
1: This is Roger Garvis.

0: 3 1, Matthew 3 1, send. SD is going to transport to the faucet on 41 next to you. They're asking one to ride. Do you want me to ride with them?
1: 54, that's out of the county. Can you have them go to a hospital within the city?
0: 10-4. Mayless, can you tell them to transport to North Fort Yard, please?

0: 3713 dispatch. I'll be 1012 with that mail. We'll be at the intersection of Old Stickney and Midnight.
1: Denver, Old Stickney and Midnight.
2: Three William, 19 North Ward.
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2: 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Michael Lee's is going to be 1015.
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1: Precinct 18. Precinct Thorne is going to be a 17 years of age female runaway. History of B-152s with a learning disability. Be 5'8", heavy set, dirty blonde hair, blue-green eyes, unknown clothing description.
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1: Yeah,

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0: Ventry, 4233 Boswell Place, cross of Ventry Boulevard. Caller heard the door slam inside the house and is concerned that somebody's inside. There was something.
2: 3711, clear me back out, 51.
0: Tower.
3: Yeah, it'll be 51 of that as well.
0: There was something.
3: Seven Sam 30, dispatch him out with 3-7-15.
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0: 3 Fan Fan units responding to Boswell. The caller is advising her and her husband are in the bedroom on the left side of the house, the west side. They've only heard the door and now possibly footsteps. Not seen anybody.
1: Hi, thanks.

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0: Edward 19 to Andahar.
2: 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What's up?
0: All right, we have five people over. Do they need you? Can you send anything to help out? Take calls on the west side.
2: 10-4, I'm trying to clear. 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William 19, we can, these I can take care of it. Edward 13 is helping out on that side.
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0: Flight 22, William 19. Was Mike okay with John taking his items?
1: 3 William 19, Forever 19, can you re-advise if Mr. Leach is okay with that?
2: Yes, okay. 23.
3: What was the guy's name, John? 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
4: Toddy.
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0: Sorry, we had background. You said 10-4 on him taking his belongings?
3: Yes.

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0: 7, San 34, 10, 50. Southside 34. 28 George, David Lincoln Young, 207 northbound.
1: 207 northbound.
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1: Florida 28, Paul Edward Lincoln, Queen 35, beyond 41 in Woodmere Park Boulevard.
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exactly, 42 West Oak Street, apartment, Charlie 5, across the Palmetto Ave. Male versus female physical. 1017 left, caller refusing to advise, provide information of 1017.

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1: 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Silver Toyota. There's 301 in 17.
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0: Signal 14, 20 to 30 minute time delay. Last seen wearing a white Disney t-shirt and black shorts, and possibly up to the racetrack trying to get some Wi-Fi for something. Check here.
1: Denver.
2: 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I've already checked Wawa 54, I'll be 51 to racetrack.
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0: 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Florida 35 Charles, Frank Mike, excuse me, on 41 in Gillespie Ave. 41 Gillespie. Richard, 30 seconds.
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0: 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Heritage Dispatch, he looks at 74.
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1: 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Can you show me out with the white Toyota pickup truck, Shamrock Park?
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1: Sure. Heritage Isle 3761.
0: Sir. 3761, I'm 10-4. You can be reaching 94, please.
1: You can get in the air 17 in the tunnel.
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3: 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Clear me back up. 51 to her. 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
2: 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I'll have a male and a female detained.

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1: 7-4. It's going to be a plantation 902 Addington Court, across the Woodbridge Drive. 10-17, attempting to enter vehicles. Just occurred.
0: Air 271, Clark 75.
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1: 4 Tag, Frank, Frank, Mike, William, 5-5, Wawa, 301.
0: Wawa, 301. Yeah, 10-4, I'm coming up Rockley now, I'm 4 minutes out. Mike.
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0: Here's responding to 21 and 10 17. He's 5'9", thin build, wearing all black and a white mask. Standing next to a white vehicle. Signal 14, last seen heading out of the cul-de-sac westbound on Addington, most likely on foot.
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0: 54, anything else, Lockley?
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1: Tucson 23, suspect was last seen heading westbound out of the cul-de-sac. Westbound on Addington.
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0: Florida X, Sam Ida, 823, I'm going to be on the bypass. 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

0: or to the unit north on Woodbridge towards center. Can you keep coming past the patrol cars that are just ahead of you? I need you to check a vehicle in the complex on the west side. It's giving off some heat. It may just be a residence vehicle, but it's worth checking. So we'll take a left and then into that. And immediately to your right, there's going to be a white Audi. Just check that vehicle. It's giving off heat, just kind of unusual, but again, it could be a residence.
1: 3723 to air, just signal 14. We're looking at about an hour time left.
0: All right, 10-4.

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0: Three CM 25 to Air 2. On the west side of this apartment complex, there's some dumpsters. Can you check over there, please?
1: Air 2 to 23, the complex that you're in right now, where that Audi is.
3: 10-4, to my west, there's a dumpster and some gated areas over there.
1: 10-4, check that out.
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4: 10-4. Be 1215 Lemon Bay Drive, cross the Meridian. 210-17 is attempting to break into the home. Some correction, entered through the front door.
1: Air 2 to 23, it's 54 in a dumpster area. We're going to clear ahead of that 21R.
0: That's your copy.

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1: 10-4. 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

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They complain actively viewing it on live feed, or is there a delay?

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0: 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Moving outside so far. Air 2, subject walking out the front door now.
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0: 3726 Dispatch, who's the complainant on this?
1: There's going to be Robert Jorgensen. Advising they'll speak to you via ring camera.
0: 7-4. This is 1026, dispatch. What's 1034, 1036? Air 2022, thank you.
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4: 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I'm just gonna ride the area. 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
0: Do we have any more information on the follow-up? Paula says it's up in Nephews now.
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0: Air 2 to those units, there's a sedan and a pickup truck. 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
2: 19 Air 2, in the boat ramp or is it in one of the beach parking lots?
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0: Here to the unit. It's going to be the vehicle on your left and the truck immediately in front of you. 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
0: The pickup truck immediately ahead of you was doing donuts. 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

7-10-34, 10-50. 7-10-34. David Queen, 6-0, Frank Frank, 200 southbound. 200 southbound.

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1: 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Six subjects on a physical.

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1: Huh. 26.

0: Are you on 1604?
1: Okay.
0: That's three individuals near San Pedro's. One of them just ran off from me. I can give a clothing description, direction of travel if anyone's in the area. You 51 over there and come to locate them. 10-4. I got two here with me. They're starting to walk, but one of them took off south from me. Should I have all three of them in lane? They're continuing to run. I just have traffic on them. One's on.
2: B-274?
3: What's his location, all four?
4: Same.
2: Let me step it up until we can get him on the radio.
3: 11, go through.
0: Some traffic has been 44. 10-74 so far, trying to get one to stay in there.

Tamam düzeyim. I'm near Mayberry. Mayberry and Landover.

0: through in 1304. I'm 1074.
1: Come on.
2: WC3 through William 13. Did you have three take off you on bikes?
0: On foot. They were running across 41 at the side of my vehicle. Try to stop them. They all took off.
2: 10-4.

0: Do you have any description on the two that fled in their last DOT?
1: Hispanic males. They're employees of the Sushi O restaurant. One of them, I still have some side, but I don't want to leave this one here.
0: Fine, stay with the one you're at. Just give us the description of the other two if you can.
1: 10-4. One's wearing a white, black t-shirt. He has a flashlight in his hands. He's staring at us right now.
2: Did he run north across 41?
1: They're south from me on Mayberry and Landover. None of them are 41 anymore.
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3: Heart attack 978, 8 Victor Henry, beat Easton Harvard.
2: Easton Harvard.

0: 3-6. Just got a mail to your team. We wanted you. Sorry.
1: With William 13, Houston 74, I'm famous in the area for the other two.
2: Come on. Here, take this about 439 there. Number.

0: Williams there to you as a Hispanic male, black T-shirt.
1: For their, he's advising their employees of Sushio, so it should have a Sushio logo on the left shoulder.
0: That one.
2: Third or 11-3-1-14. Was one of them a Hispanic male, facial hair on the back of his hat?
1: I didn't get good descriptions because they both took off. One of them walked away and just never responded to any police, you know, conversation. One sprinted completely away, couldn't catch up to him. That's the only one I was able to catch up to.
2: And for him, 10-12, the Hispanic male, facial hair, black hat, black shirt, blue jeans.
1: Does he have a plastic bag with food in it?
2: 54.
1: Might not be one of them. They all have bags of food.
2: 74.
3: William 1404, I'm 97, no comment.
1: Angeli, just stop out with them, and we can always do a show up. We can verify that way.
4: Yeah, we're 10-12 with him right now. Trying to get some ID to identify him.

0: Görüşürüz. 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
1: Go ahead.
2: Okay, 8475 Avoca Avenue, 8475 Avoca. Plaintiff advising her son, Isaiah Pitts, has people in her yard that being loud, playing loud music in the vehicle she wants to remove.
1: 10-4-51.
2: For a while, that line, the vehicle pulled off when she advised she was calling the PD.
1: And four, so the subject left in the vehicle.
2: I know that they all left.
1: 26.

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1: Yes.
0: 41 in Sumter on Florida 28, O Ocean 8, Charles Henry Queen Edward, O H C H Q E on a red 4-door hatchback.

0: Jimmy 405 Kenwood Ave, cross the Venetia Street, male versus female in progress.
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0: Denver.

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1: How are you?

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0: 41 Tuscola for a tag. Charles Ida 7 for David Robert CI 7 40R on a white Nissan Versa. 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
1: Go ahead.
0: We don't have any criminal allegations. Do you have anything over there? 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
1: 54 is 22 family.
0: Okay.

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0: Greer, for channel 4735 empathy.
1: Okay, what
0: 13? 41 is Zola. Florida 28 is going to be Floyd Frank. 82, I believe it's going to be Robert King on a black SUV.
1: Yeah.

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1: Sir.
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0: comes back to Melville, Scobie, out of Sarasota. 2191 Tall Oak Court.
1: Copy, thank you.

0: No, fuck your word. LLM 1065 is not 22J.
1: Okay, number 11.
0: Yeah, 4426 Eldron, 4426 Eldron, cross of Dole Street and Flint Drive. Identifying one or three juveniles on e-bikes looking in vehicles with flashlights.
1: 4-51.
2: 0-19-51.

0: that person is criticizing, they just went on to Flint. It's one bike with possibly three kids. They're walking on sidewalks and walking around houses.
1: Do they have a clothing description?
0: Possibly wearing shorts and t-shirts. I saw them looking into his neighbor's vehicle, unknown if they got in. Neighbor is on his left side.
1: True and 10, 3, William 19.
2: Dad.
1: Hey, you want to head over to Elron just in case?
2: Yeah, we're always 51.
0: They were last seen going towards Jackal.

0: I'll be out with the subject. Put me right on, be right on Crittenden down. In front of 3624, I believe. And 694.
1: 3694 Crittenden?

0: River 11th, River 19th. Do you think that's going to be them? Do you want me to stop out with you or continue to the address?
1: No, that's going to be them.
0: And 4 North 4th, River 11th, 97 with River 19th.
2: Come on.
3: 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I'll be switching one to the residence to confirm if we have a crime.
2: Come on.
4: Thread 44, Thread 13, Ethan 66, I'm down the street from them. Ten 4. I appreciate you.

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1: Is that the Greenbound address?
0: Yeah, we're right in the street.
1: Yeah, I'm pulling up.

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0: 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I do not believe we're going to have anything. The subjects were just seen on the sidewalk.
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1: Who is that 14 or 14 50? 183 Salvano, 45 Baby Charlie, Ida William. 45 Baby Charlie, Ida William, the USC Dodge.

0: Northport. That's the throw at 19, 29 P's all clear.
1: Where is it, I guess?
2: Well, you manless, you do not have a vehicle, so I might have to be giving a courtesy ride to this one.

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Clinical back advise. 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

0: No, it's a unit. It's 1048.
1: 10-4. I'm 51 over that way.
2: I was 10-6. 10-9, please.
0: There's...
1: on an e-bike in front of another residence on, I believe it was Aldrom.
2: Yeah, the one advised that they were meeting up with a friend over off of Jaslow, so it could be them.

0: 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You turn on the wrong street. The subject went past the flood drive.
1: So the subject went past Flint, heading eastbound or west?
0: Eastbound.

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0: 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I'm 51 for the next residence. Sorry, mileage in the nuts.
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0: Tesla, be at 5957 Mayberry Avenue, 5957 Mayberry Avenue, cross of Napa Boulevard and Landover Terrace. There is Spanish interpreter landline. They're advising someone is trying to take his trailer, and that somebody broke into his patio. He does have a signal zero gun in the kitchen. We're still not getting further.
1: That one. Three rolling back, I'll be 51.
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0: don't know if it's my hands. 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He is home alone. He is not signal zero. 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
1: I'm in the area.

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0: Trailer 19, trailer 13. 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
0: Yeah, well.

0: 是问我一个问题，就是说现在是创业。
1: Yes.
0: Out of Florida, 88 Adam David William Victor, 88A DWV on a green Chevrolet truck.

0: No, part 319. And Tony comes back to a Clifford Wayne Jones Jr. at 5939 Mayberry.
1: 10-4. If there's any other units there, 51, they can 66. It appears that there is a substantial large rat on the window.
2: Are you still on my line?
0: We just hung up.
3: 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Large rat. 10-8.

0: Edward 11 North 4.
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0: 6-11, respond for a signal 4. Mile marker 209 northbound. And 10-4 on injuries. Vehicle. Single vehicle.
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0: Biscayne and 23. Biscayne and Coca-Solo, Florida 28, Sam, Adam, Sam, Mary, Adam, Nora, a gray Nissan SUV.
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0: 300 to 400 North Cattleman Road, cross of Commercial Way. Two vehicles north of Sam's Club, unknown injury. Silver Toyota, red Jeep. There is roadblock, rescue 51. Seven Sam 23, did you advise you're in route?
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0: 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Bertel Apartments, 4532 Swift Road, cross of Trinidad Street, apartment 102, building B as in boy. Caller went to feed the cat and found one female squatter inside her daughter's apartment.
1: One same nine, I'll be taking one for that as well.
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0: 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Charlie Queen 83 Edward X-ray. It's a white small flatbed truck, Ringling and Tuttle.
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0: Tell Fargo 51 to area of Northport Boulevard in Biscayne. Within 4.9 meters, can hear some talking in the background.
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0: 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Central Sarasota Parkway, South Tamiami Trail, just north of that location in the northbound lane. 1071 is 51, stand by for further.
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1: 5141 and
0: 60. Yeah, we're Telford, SMH, 5880 Grand Boulevard, crosses Sailors Boulevard, rescues in Robert Arkansas, psychological. Stand by further.
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Room 8.

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0: North Shade Avenue, 47th Street. Caller says an SUV went into the ditch. The door's open. There's a male down the street changing his clothing that was possibly the driver. Rescue's en route, unknown injury.
1: One same two,
0: 10-4, 1-2.

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1: Stand by on a description of the subject. The vehicle is a gray Toyota SUV with a temporary tag. Wednesday, 1-1-SAM-2. We have an additional caller stating the driver told them someone shot me and I tried to flee.
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0: referencing to one caller is Spanish speaking. We're having a hard time getting a description. They said there's a black male that was changing down the changing clothing down the street, and that he was possibly a passenger, and that it's east of this intersection.
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1: K-9-1.
0: Now the subject here advising he was involved in a 33, possibly on Grantham. Are we getting any other calls? Possible victims?
1: You advised on Randa Boulevard in Kensington Park, negative on any other calls about a shooting.
0: What is it?
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0: 316, Sarasota Street, Epiphany, showing zone 4, kindergarten door.
2: Fifty-four on any injuries.
3: Copy, you want me to cancel them? They're staging.
2: If they can just 23, I'll go down ground and make sure we have no victims. This party's here is advising there was shots fired by both parties. And there is a signal 0 that was left in a mail truck here. So we just need to clear that area. I'm just dealing with the subject right now. If we have another unit.
3: Copy. Is there any unit?
4: You advised it was Grantham for the signal 33 occurrence?
1: Yeah, Florida again. I'm on my way, or 51 from Beneva and Beeridge.
5: One Sam 2, dispatch.
3: One Sam 2.
5: Next person coming, could check down 47th Street closer to the tunnel, see if you can find the other person, the black male, who changed clothes.
3: Copy.
6: One thing, one dispatch, 714, I'm with a witness. It says 2517 47th Street might be a location.
3: Copy.
7: One Sam 22, dispatch 1050.
0: One Sam 22.
7: Florida tag Charles Edward 05 Zebra Victor. Be in the parking lot of Venice Health Park Center in Jacaranda.
0: Center Jacaranda.
2: As you come down 47th, there should be a. He's describing it as an area with a barn. He's saying that's possibly where the 33 occurred.
1: I got about a 10 minute 10:52.
2: Alright. Dispatch will probably possibly be 2517 47th Street.
3: Copy. You have one CM3 and one CM6 also en route.
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1: Kilo 1.
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0: The subject we're looking for is known to him. We're trying to figure out who they were involved in the 33 with.
1: I didn't even know what part of it, but I used to go.
2: Perfect. 10-4, 11-47 now.
3: South Salford, FD's requesting you to expedite for traffic control, so they're for a nosebleed. Transport 1 William 11, 1074.
4: Warren 61, dispatch.
5: Warren 61.
4: Several units going to K-9-1. Can we make sure that we get a somewhat of a perimeter around that area while we work it out? We don't need everyone at the scene.
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2: 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It's going to be a Wisconsin 28, Adam, X-ray, Fox, 3795.
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0: 103 dispatch. I'm 1012 with an Uber driver. He says he's picking up a subject named Owen.
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2: 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This is going to be the other party involved, Owen Lawson. 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
1: Dispatch all units. 10-3 is clear on A1. 10-3 is clear on A1.
2: Well, Sam 3, the bar is clear.
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3: At 4-1-7-3, what's your exact 1020?
2: 2517 47th Street. It's a large brown barn.
4: 971-something. Hey, one dispatch.
1: Hey, nine.
3: 65 at 28 at this residence or correction barn.
1: Go ahead.
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1: Copy.
2: 173 dispatch. There's a shell casing inside of the barn, so the 33 occurred within the barn itself.
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0: one or 11 on 4-10-6-5, 10-50. One over 11. Fleet of Waitman, Woodhaven, it's 4-28. Nora William, Lincoln, Ida, 81, NWLI, 81, on a gray Chevy. Over.
1: 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He's right here on Shea. It's his address.
2: 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Myself and Warren Steele join him.
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1: 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Give me a second. Four 2-6-6 North State Avenue, Robbie Jensen. The victim here has a call one, and he said he named him by name, so it's going to be him.

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1: 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When you guys get to that address, let me know for a 10-3.
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1: Ford 1 Sam 61, just be advised, we're still looking for Owen. He's unaccounted for. I'm a black male with the beach blonde hair, light skin.
2: And four, hopefully Erwin can locate him when they're 51.
1: The other party there that he was with in the Uber advised they were coming off Grantham in that apartment complex. Maybe try to get with him and figure out, or the Uber driver, where they got picked up from. That's probably where he's going to be at.
2: 26.

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3: First name's going to be Owen, comments, initial R, Reginald, last name Lawson, Lincoln, Adam, Williams, Sam, Ocean, Nora, Deber, 0309-1999, be a black male with blonde curly hair. Last address was 4001 Beneva Road, Unit 340.
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0: at 4 to the K-9 unit. One of the 1017s here, the Vizen. One was last seen walking towards Tuttle on 47th Street. He had been on the south side of 47th. That's the last confirmed sighting of him. He is signal zero with 9mm.
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0: 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Are we with K-9? We got a dog on the ground headed eastbound 47.
1: All units, 10-3 on A1, 10-3 on A1 for Florence 1 and K-9-1 for a truck.
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0: One Sam 63 to One Sam 9. 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Dispatch, you can hold that well for a check.
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2: 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Dispatch, go ahead and hold. 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
1: 10-4, all units, 10-3 is clear on A1, 10-3 is clear on A1.

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2: Sounds like it's going to be a 41 residential. One of the victims here at the residence of ours, it's just Sebastian that was signal zero, said that he did not see Reggie or Owen with a firearm. So we make sure we have Sebastian detained up there.
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2: And the signal zero, we have that correct?
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0: 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That's 1074. You're going to have DMS 22, Saudi Signal 7.
1: Yeah. Dispatch Civil 61, Civil 6, Civil 4, 1074.
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0: Charles, Mike, 9. Six, Sam Union. Taylor Ranch in 41, just north of.
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0: 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CIS would like them transported to HQ.
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1: Never.
2: To 13P, 41 in Biscayne, 41 in Biscayne, the white male, no shirt, black shorts, in front of the Circle K. Caller advised he appeared to be under the influence of something. He was standing, leaning back, and not responding to the caller who was waving at him. He's carrying a bag, appears to be experiencing homelessness. FD's also en route to the area.
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1: Stand by, was just going on a traffic stop. I'll go to a hazardous. That'd be a Florida tag. 98 Edward Boyd, Ida Charles, I'd be on Grove and Cypress Ave.

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1: You could hear two shots coming from behind the complex, 2 minute time delay. South behind the complex, no one was seen, only heard.
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0: Miss Matroni in the area of Zone 10, Clark Road, Sarah Avenue for 821 business.
1: Western 10 dispatch, I'm trying to clear now. I'll be 51 from HQ.
0: 10-4, storage quest, self-storage, 4625 Clark Road, crosses Sarah Avenue. Advisors, a subject that climbed under the front gate, said it also occurred last night.
1: Western 15-094.
0: Yeah.
1: 3110 dispatch, I copy. If you can clear me x-ray and then put me on the 51, my computer just crashed again.
0: Stepper.
2: 10-1 dispatch, clear me to be back up. I'm 51 and 21B from 51st and Tuttle.
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1: Air 1, Sandra, nice. 10,
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0: Yeah.
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0: Air 1, go ahead.
1: Got visual on a white male, black shirt, red hat, with a silver, looks like a Volkswagen, four-door. It'd be on the north end of the property, inside the gated area.
0: Never.
1: Here, one dispatch, four to text, Frank Edward George Victor 85. The Volkswagen SUV, silver.
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2: 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As soon as you pull in, take your first right. They'll be all the way down to the end, straight ahead of you.
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0: 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Beaveridge Park, 4430 South Lockwood Ridge Road, cross of Wilkinson. Male and female, verbal in progress. Advise the 1017 following them.
1: Six, four, dispatch, you can backlog mine. 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
1: Yeah, well.

0: 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We're not able to reach the complainant.
1: 10-4.
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0: 7312 49 11 849 Boundless Terrace 11849 Boundless Terrace William 1 105 Edmondson front door and motion
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2: Forty-one passing Seminole in the right lane. The caller's following in a white Lexus SUV, 1017 in a gray Toyota Tacoma. It's all over the roadway, slamming on brakes and nodding off.
0: 7-4. 7-20. You can backlog my current, and I'll be 51 of that as well.
2: Cover.
0: 1-26, same traffic.
2: Tower, caller's now lost sight of the 1017 vehicle. They weren't able to follow it safely. The 1017 was speeding, approaching 776.

0: 7-10-20, is the caller able to see if the suspect stayed on San Diego or if they exited on the 776?
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1: Tavares Sky Ranch, 9033 Driven Snow Street, cross at Daybreak Street. Caller's 43-year-old nephew locked himself in the bedroom and won't come out.
3: Okay. 10-12, 10-94, 4.
1: They're on 10-12.

7720, dispatch, I'm unable to locate on 41. 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

0: 1-10, 14-1-10, 12. Subject's going to be Raymond Harney. Approximately 39-year-old, white male. 6'7", 300 pounds. There's feces all over the floor and he's not acting right. He does have previous Sumo 57 use.
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0: 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You see anything on 776?
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0: 26, thank you.
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0: 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Vehicle is currently at Indiana and Dearborn. 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
1: 1 Sam 34, I could be 51 out.
0: Ten four one Sam 34, 2500 Colson Avenue, cross at 25th Street, behind the purple store. It's going to be a, I believe, two females and a verbal.
2: One Sam 13, dispatch 1097, clear 1012, I'll leave. 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
0: 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I started them.
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0: 1 Sam 8, I copied your last. Can you 1094 or 1 Sam 10 on the 48?
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5: Once I'm seeing some about to clear and out 94.
0: Tower 1 Sam 6. One Sam 10, 1 Sam 8. It's going to be a 48, 1870 Mid-Ocean Circle, cross of Beneva Road, 2 males in a physical. Caller's now inside the house on the side room. I don't know if there's any signal zeros in the house.
6: 10 copies. Sawyer and Proctor.
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5: Once I'm seeing some, I'll be 51 from 94.
0: There, 1 Sam 6. 1 Sam 34, 1 Sam 6. Sensor machine's going to be a Michelle Phillips, black female, 60 years old, 5'5 medium build, black flowered dress. There's no weapons involved. The complainant's currently sitting across the street at the bus stop.
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0: I'm just going to respond up to the ECP office, Dolphin Bay management there. Lots of talk.
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0: That's 10-4.
1: Over. I go on 1050. Tag one.
2: Florida tag, Robert, Ida, Nora, Adam, 09, going to be at Paleo and Fruville. 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
0: Tower.
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0: 7-21. It's going to be a Sigma 4 with injuries, University Parkway and Country Parkway. Still gathering information.
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0: 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We're 10-6.
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1: 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I'll be there in probably 5 or 6 minutes.

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1: 7-10-50, go ahead.
0: So it's wind up Idaho Boy Zebra, Robert 6-5. You have 210 off-ramp southbound white Dodge Caravan.
1: 210 southbound off-ramp 10-4.

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2: 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You can say 10-8. I'll be 51.
0: 10-4 tonight.
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1: Okay, 11.
0: So we're on Sam 11. It's going to be Crest Ridge Drive, B Ridge Road. First party caller on the bike was hit by a vehicle, has leg injuries and arm injuries. 1071 is also en route.
1: Copy. 2 Sam 34, I'll be coming from B Ridge in Beneva.
0: Sorry, 2 Sam 34.
1: Correction, B Ridge and Tuttle.
0: 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Dispatch 1 Sam 15, 1065 to 13, person in zone 14.

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0: Tower, it's going to be Beneva Flores, 6970 Beneva Road, cross of Kingston Boulevard. Say, subject possibly in a black Chevy that's wearing an ankle monitor, possibly signal 2.
2: 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So it's coming back, I'm going to be someone that call as well from Lockwood in the park.
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0: 110-15, 110-63. It's going to be a white male, late 20s, 5'5", thin build. Plus, I'm wearing a hat, black shirt, black shorts, and the ankle monitor. Went inside the bagels and brew.
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1: One 1-7-6 dispatch. Oh yeah, before the tag, Frank Boy King Boy 66. It's like black Chevy pickup truck.
0: That is the most recent information we had, was that he was sitting at a table inside the restaurant.

0: 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North Carolina 20, Victor, Charles Victor, 7920. Be at 211 northbound on a black Ford F-150.
1: 211 northbound.

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0: North for 1 over 12.
1: Good.
0: We are still landline with the deputy that is able to live track this vehicle. Did you want us to transfer?
1: That's 10-4, thanks.
0: 10-4, most recent update is Price and Sumter. They're looking for a Signal 8 white male with dementia, driving a red Mazda, tag of 75 David David Robert X-ray. We'll be transferring him through.
1: 26, thank you. Car 1 report.
0: Go ahead.
2: What was that traffic?
0: This is Collier County requesting assistance in locating a Signal 8 white male with dementia. It's an Andrew Homola driving a red Mazda.
2: I was behind him about 5 minutes ago on Price.
0: 10-4.
1: Chief, are you going west or east?
2: He was going past Chamberlain.
1: 26, I'll head that way.
2: He was westbound.
0: Caller advising, most recent update, southbound Sumter, passing Libby.
1: 26, thank you.
3: 2 and 10 more forward, I'm on Sumter, passing Heron Creek Publix now. I'll pull up for that vehicle.
0: 10-4.
3: Can you describe the vehicle again for me, please?
0: It's a red Mazda, Florida tag, 75 David David Robert X-ray.
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3: 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Floor 20 of Ida 861 Paul Victor 212 northbound Blue Hyundai Elantra.
5: 212 northbound.
0: Units following for that red Mazda. The last update was northbound on 41 from Sumter.

0: 1-9-0-4. Can you put my call on holding on Tuscola and 41 on Volo for that vehicle?
1: Yes, sir.

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0: Dylan.
2: The deputy said he's live tracking it, and it's just at Pan Am 41 right now.

0: Zero and 10 is northbound 41 from Sumter right now.
1: R 15 to 2 William 11. Go from 1 William 11. 2 William 11 is at the intersection of River and Tamiami. Can we just make sure we have eyes on that intersection for the signal 8? Is that where 1 William 11 was going that way as well?
2: Deputy said it updates every 60 seconds, and it was at Pan Am at 41 about 10 seconds ago.
3: Arctic units, it appears so, just gone through this game.

0: 1-7-13, dispatch on 10-7-4, sub GOA 94, can 10-22. I'll be 10-6 and 7, business report, plan up.
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0: William 11, Scott, it's northbound. Approaching river, just trying to turn around.
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0: 119 is going to be out with him. 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Thank you.
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0: 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Someone's still landline with the deputy. 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
0: I don't know if he's been officially entered into FCIC and TIC, but we've made 1025 with the deputy and notified them that we're 1012 with him.
1: 10-4, he has not been entered in this time.
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0: 1 CMC, can you 1022 on that for now and copy a disturbance?
1: Two.
0: So it's going to be at Lockwood Ridge, BP 1660 North Lockwood Ridge Road, cross of 17th Street. It's a male transient making threats and possibly threw a bicycle at the complainant's vehicle.
1: Yeah,
0: Sarah.

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0: Looks like business as usual. We're going to be clearing back up at 21.2.
1: Tower.
2: One Sam 6-1-2, Sam 32. 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
4: Ever Sam 23, dispatch LB 51, LA also. MLK and Lachlan.
1: Tower. One Sam 2 units responding to the 22 on Lockwood Ridge. 1017, Hispanic male, approximately 50 years old, 5'4", medium build. Last seen wearing a gray shirt, black pants. Possibly single tier, single 57. Now across the street at the other gas station, but left his bicycle. Go. Dispatch 7-10-50-10-74. Tower. Four. Air One.
0: Just about 97, I got the male subject in the Chevron parking lot on the like the south side, just took his shirt off.
1: Tower.
0: It's actually going to be the east side, closest to Lockwood. Just pacing back and forth, looks kind of agitated.
1: Tower, east side, closest to Lockwood.
0: Tower.
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0: Air 1 to 7-7-23, he's walking towards the front door of the Chevron now. I'll let you know if he goes inside. 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
4: 10-4, I'm number 1 to the light, so I get to change on the light, I'll be the 97.
0: Air One copies. He just put his shirt back on, gray shirt, black pants, standing in front of the door.
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7: Mountain Patrol 4, 1060.
2: Mountain 4.
7: Northbound 75 at the 203. Be out with a BMW 4-28-65 David, Robert Henry Nora. Looks like a flat tire.
2: Northbound 203, 10-4.

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0: 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Going to be in the 400 block West Venice on a black Chevy SUV.
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0: 2732 dispatch. I'll be 51 in that signal 30, being route to the Publix in the city, to 56 with the complainant.
1: Denver, 2732.

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0: To 17909 Sammy Amy Trail. It's going to be the Dollar Tree at the Cocoa Plum. Complaint advised an employee made signal 32 statements. Wants to be VA 52. Unknown why he's upset. No means mentioned.
1: Step 4, just confirming the caller is the signal point subject and is voluntarily wanting to go to a facility.
0: The complaint is going to be a different employee calling about a coworker.
1: That one.
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0: Just be advised of all lanes going eastbound on Myrtle from Washington are going to be closed.
1: Summer.
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2: 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I'll close it out.
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1: Okay, man, I'll get the next one going.
0: Yeah.
2: Okay, 10-10, dispatch 1074. 10-6.
0: Town 4.

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1: 10-50.
0: 420.09 Boy in Edward Lincoln Union. 210 southbound, 101 Hyundai Palisade.
1: 210 southbound.

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1: 10451.
0: 10451 to 4501 Citizens Parkway, it's going to be Northport Behavioral, 4501 Citizens Parkway. FD's en route for a 35-year-old female, overdose of several, signal 57, it was intentional, she's conscious breathing.
1: Temple, is she already a patient?
0: She's going to be in the lobby in intake area.
2: Temple. 2 or 14, you can clear me. I'll be 51 as well.

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0: In the green Harley Davidson mobile motorcycle. 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I can't get a whole read on the tag here. We'll be at Proctor Beneva.
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0: 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Sir. Back to you, dispatch. Florida Tech will be 628 Edward.
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1: 1-7-8.
0: Tower 1-7-8, Legacy Trail and Weber Street had a orange and black motorcycle going southbound on the Legacy Trail.
1: 26.
2: 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I'm going to be 51 at the airport, shall?
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1: Sam 23, we'll be in fire from 41.
0: September, it's going to be 2215 Jensen Road, cross the Avalon Road. Stand by for updates, there's no comments yet.
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0: 1726.
1: The signal 14 not relays this call. I just heard what sounded like an electrical disturbance on Dearborn. The subjects at this location are advising that their phone electricity just went out.
0: Temporary power outage in what area did you say?
1: Cross Street, Dearborn, and Oxford.
0: Temporary, does anyone need to be around there?
1: 54, I'll be checking in the area momentarily.

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1: 7, 10, 50.
0: Glow tornado 44 Edward Boy William Adam, 210 southbound. Correction, 211 southbound, White Lakes is RX, please.
1: Two 11 southbound.

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3: 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No one's wanting to report anything. He's still trying to gather information.
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0: 1 Sam 10 dispatch, myself and 9 are 51 to second suspect's location within the complex. It's on the screen.
1: Tango 1 Sam 10.
2: That was 50 dispatch, 10 50.
1: Sam 10 50.
2: Lower 20 of Queen Mary, Mary 15, University and I-75, Blue Toyota 4Runner.
1: So are you on University or on I-75?
2: Yeah, boys, I'm on University.
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1: 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You can 66. I'll be closer.
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1: 51.
0: Heritage Oaks, 5150 Mahogany Run Avenue, cross of Blue Ash Avenue. Caller's husband is in a verbal with two males that are fishing in the pond.
1: 26.

0: 1-7-8, 1-7-7, the two males have now left. They are in a white Chevy Malibu, Florida tag, David Zebra, 2-5, Boy George, last seen headed northbound on Mahogany Run Avenue.
1: Copies.
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0: Excellent. 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
0: One ten seven. 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Second, also 17 to 18 year old white male, medium brown hair, 5'10", last seen wearing a black shirt, black shorts.

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0: Drivers just called. Subjects left the area. They're heading towards the AT&T and traffic contact.

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0: 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Male voice is speaking in Spanish back and forth. One subject was heard, possibly in a verbal.
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1: Two Sam 34, you can take me off of this and I'll be 51 of that.
0: Tower 2 Sam 34. It's going to be 5656 Lawton Drive, cross of Grocery Lane. The male subject that gave the 1020 the advice, he couldn't talk and hung up. We are landline with him again now, trying to get further information.
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0: Tuesday on 341 Sam 15. Sounds like it was a 22 between the caller and employee of the business and the co-owner. The 1017 co-owner left approximately 10 minutes ago in a silver Toyota Tundra.
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0: Sam 23 dispatch, Southeast speaking 66.
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0: 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Vehicle's a white Kia Sportage, unknown tag, leading towards Wendy's, but advising the 1017 is not seen.
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3: Seven, 1700, Jack Randall Boulevard, Black Honda.
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0: 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K-King, Q-Queen, Q-Queen, A-Adam, 9-4, Maroon, Chrysler, minivan.
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0: 310-12-1, 10-15 is a 95-year-old female. She's not violent. 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She has dementia.
1: One Sam 8, 10-50.
0: One Sam 8.
1: Florida Tag, X-ray, Edward Frank, 835. It's going to be Cattleman at Countrywood.
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1: Go ahead.
0: It's going to be 41 and Cornelia, Florida 28, King Nora Charles 995. I'm not getting anything come back if you can run it for me as well.
1: 10-4, vehicle description?
0: Yeah, dark colored Camry.
1: Yep.
0: This is 14. We're going to be pulling into the precise diamond parking lot in Charlotte County.
1: 10-4.

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0: I'm also getting no return out of Florida for King Nora Charles 995.
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0: Single 14, I'm holding a 95 in West 1. Do you want me to have a city unit head that way? Do you want to wait for 1 Relay 11 to finish up?
2: 1 Relay 11 will be fulfilling.
0: Yeah, important.

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1: 3718.
0: Take me off this, show me on a signal 4 that just occurred. Be at the Plaza of Publix on Laurel and 41. Laurel and Knights Trail. 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
0: Laurel?
3: Yeah, 10-4, we're on Laurel Road.
0: Copy, any area of Laurel Road near Pinebrook?
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1: Sunset 42.
0: Is that Crash Laurel and Knights Trail VPD, or is that ours?
1: You get the wrong crash rate. It's the, near the Publix, Laurel, and Pinebrook. Depending on where it is, it would be whose jurisdiction.
2: I'm confirming it right now in IC. It's the eastbound traffic on Laurel.
3: 1-61 to dispatch. If it occurred on Laurel in front of Publix, it's going to be an SSO jurisdiction in both directions. We have the parking lot.
1: Copy.
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0: 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Just in a 14 loss prevention, just called back, advised they were able to contact the juvenile's parents and they don't need SSO any longer.
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0: Northport units responding to Popeye, signal 14, a second caller advised they walked into the vehicle and the vehicle is now empty. There's no one 1012.
1: Seven.
2: Two of 10 Northport reference that vehicle. Did you advise it was just parked by a pole or it struck something?
0: The information we received is the vehicle looked like it was between a pole and a stop sign. Unknown if it crashed or if she parked it there. She appeared to be asleep in the drive-thru.
2: Questions?
3: Florida 28, Queen, X-ray, Lincoln, 4-3. It's going to be a gray Ford Ranger at Sarasota Square and Potter Park.
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2: We were 20 to Boy Charles 4, 1 Edward George, 207 southbound on a green Dodge chart.
1: 207 southbound.

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0: what? 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
2: Nine, it's going to be Beneva Ridge Condos, 4001 Beneva Road, Unit 101, cross of B Ridge Road. Caller is reporting that her mom's not answering the phone, and there's a male subject, 1012, with a history of destroying property. The caller is viewing on camera.
0: Bruce Hamilton, clear me back up 251 on 4179.
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0: 3-7-11, 3-7-12. The subject's going to be a Norman Sharp, white male, 70s, 6 foot thin build, last seen wearing a brown shirt, black pants. He's a previous tenant, and there's possibly a restraining order in effect. The caller's mother is a Susan Simone.
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0: Did you make contact with FHB or SFL and see if they've had any reports of a Signal 3 regarding this vehicle or anything that would resemble this vehicle?

0: North 4-2, Edward 12. Signal 14, we have a potential signal 2 in holding that could be related. Complaints advising of a white female walking towards Walmart, asking for rides. He believes she's signal 2. She's now walking back towards Murphy's.
1: 2-4, can you put me on that? I'll go check it out. I'm at Cranberry and 41.
0: 10-4, signal 14, she's last seen wearing a bikini.
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0: on Route 13 North, around 97 area. Where was she last seen? We're on 41 of the access road.
1: Update location. She's going to be at Murphy's now. Walking inside the premises.
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3: 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Male subject just approached an employee and told her that he's suicidal.
2: 31 back, what's this? 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

0: 372-371. Subject's going to be a white male, blonde hair, approximately 25 years old, named DJ, white shirt, black sweatpants, and black tennis shoes. He is possibly single 57, methamphetamines, also dehydrated and confused, does not need 1071 at this time, however.
1: No.

0: 3 Sam 64 dispatch.
1: 3 Sam 64.
0: Yeah, that was a minor signal for two vehicles pulled off the roadway at Jack Reyna 35, southbound off ramp.
1: Have I given vehicle description?
2: Sure.
0: Yep, stand by, I'll go down and report for that.
1: Have I-

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1: 51.
0: To be a Jessica Street in Adriatic. Someone took the caller's e-bike. It's a William Deshane that lives at 117 North Jessica. Correction, caller lives at that address.
2: Three Sam 18 51 4 19.
0: Seven.
3: 38 to 18 and 19. I was just out with Trisha and William earlier. She was signal one, unable to ride her bike, and he rode it back to the house for her.
1: 26. Copy. 18 will be giant.

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1: Jaguar, Clark and Annis. 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
0: 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I'm just giving him a courtesy ride so he can be picked up at mobile gas station.
1: Jaguar, I'll have to reopen the call so I can mark you transporting.
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0: 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You called yourself Sam 42.
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1: 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Dispatch 3 Sierra 11, 1065, 22 Sierra.
0: 4.
1: It's going to be zone 7, 2360 Fairfield Avenue, across of Berry Way. It's a male and a female on a verbal. There is a mention of a knife, however, it sounds like it's just on the female for safety.
0: 2661.
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3711, 2734. This can be a transient that the caller allowed to stay at her house. It's verbal only. 1017 is a white male, 58 years old. Possibly an Ira Green. Unknown clothing description at this time.

0: 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Caller can't find her daughter.
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0: 3, Sam 13. It's going to be a 7-year-old white female, Maggie. Blonde hair, less than wearing a red and white checkered swimsuit with strawberries on it. She's got long blonde hair to the mid-back.
1: Okay.

0: 3-10-60, we're having set signal 8 on the beach. Can we find out if the child can swim and also is air 2 available?
1: Air 2
2: dispatch, we can be out from the hangar.
1: Denver.
3: 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I'll start that way as well with the drone from the jail.
1: Denver, attack 2.
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1: 51.
0: 10-4, 51 to 41 in Northport Boulevard. You're going to be following for a dark colored Chevy Traverse without a visible 28. We'll also have a wheelbarrow on the roof weaving in and out of traffic. Last seen driving on 41 coming up to Suffolk.
1: So far, I'm level 27 at Salford 41.
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0: 310-13 dispatch. Be advised, the child was in the water, and then she was supposedly coming back in, but she could be walking southbound down the beach. Got a little confused. But so I can get a unit from 948 Beach Road coming northbound just to check. That'd be great.
1: 10-4.
2: 948 first. Work my way up.
1: That right there is now 63. Okay, rotation 12.
3: 310-62, do we find out if she can swim?
1: The call taker was attempting to get that information, and the mother was too frantic and couldn't answer it.
0: 310-13 dispatch, updated 14. The child can swim.
1: 310-13, just confirming can or cannot.
0: Can.
1: Tamara.

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0: 51 to Prado and Playmore, intersection of Prado and Playmore. Came from a 911 only phone, read within 5 meters. The Sarasota call taker heard a male voice with no 22 heard.
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0: Florida 28, Michael Zulu, Nora, uniform 17, on a blue and colored moped. We're going to be in front of the St. Boniface Hopeful's Church.
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1: Yeah, I'll have a white male 1015. I'll be 1051 of the jail.
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1: Okay,
0: 51 North Cranberry and West Price Boulevard, intersection of North Cranberry, West Price. Gonna be two vehicles with signal 16, 54 and any injuries. Gonna be a white Subaru and a white truck.
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2: 3-10-5, go ahead.
0: References juveniles on e-bikes. We checked from the city down. I haven't seen them since. We're Penn North Spirit, not only from there.
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1: 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Yeah, we'll go for you from the back tomorrow.
0: Never. Dispatching the years on 19, cross street of Venetia and Shady Lawn for a 22.
2: 3, Sam 18.
0: 3, Sam 18 has been updated to a 31. 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
2: Copy, 31.
1: Sam 64, Special 51 of that from Albion 41.
0: Tower to Sam 64. 3, Sam 21, 10-5 is 22.
1: Sam 19, I'm clear, you can put me on that as well.
0: Three Sam 21, you're responding to 220 Roma Road, in reference to Miller semi-verbal.

0: Units responding. 1017 is going to be inside the house for 409 Shady Lawn. Complaints outside.
1: Sam 64 responding. Units, how's the complainant 56 at Venetia and Shady Lawn?
0: Copy.

0: 3 Sam 65, 3 Sam 22 and 23. 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
1: 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Sam 17. I'm 51 to the 48, 1019. Three Sam 23 can go to Nick.
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0: 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William, hold it.
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2: Cab, you just 56 me over here. 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
1: 3711.
0: I mean, I was at Signal 94 on the 206 northbound shoulder.
1: 10-4-206 north.
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1: 3711, go ahead.
0: Yeah, Silver Dodge, 1065, Florida 28.
1: Go ahead.
0: On Henry Charles, same 40.
1: 26.
2: 376, 1050.
1: 376.
2: Contact 23, David. George, Robert, David, Silver 4, and Randa, and Monica.
1: Three seven six ten nine cross with Monica.
2: Randa.
1: 10-4, Randa, Monica.

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1: 3718.
0: Can we get two additional units?
1: 10-4-18, units able to respond. 409 Shale on Avenue.
0: Three Sam 24. 21, getting ready to clear. I can be 51 there.
1: Nice.
0: 3 Sam 64, the units 51 of us. Just 56 with each other at Venetia and Shady Lawn. My plan is when you guys get here, I'm going to call them on the phone, see if they'll come out to the street and talk to us.
2: I woke up.
3: 3720, can you attach me to that as well?
1: 10-4. 3764, advise when you want a 10-3 for that.
0: 10-4, I'll advise in a little bit.

0: You're saying 64 to Airfield?
1: Yeah, Virgin.
0: Just so we have everything in a row here, the 1017's location is with the white van that's pulled in the driveway. Is that correct?
1: Yeah, I show that as 409 Shady Lawn out.
0: Copy.

0: there too, to 64. I believe there's another vehicle parked in the front of the street there. I can't tell what kind of vehicle it is. It's like a small sedan.
1: Of course, it's Silver Pontiac.
0: Never. That's going to be the same location.
1: Copy. Just be advised, I have the complainant and her daughter moved down the street on Colonia. Just southwest of our location.
0: Three
2: Sam 21 to 3 Sam 64.
0: Go ahead.
2: To clarify, you want us on Venetia north of your location?
1: Correct. Just for containment, when you hopefully when he comes out the front door, you can just put your cars at Venetia and Shady Lawn.

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1: Good.
0: Just for information purposes, I don't have a very good visual of the two side of the house due to all the trees there. But the 3 and 4 and 1 side I can see pretty good.
1: 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Can you respond to the street to the west of us with another deputy? And just have containment on the back.

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